0: WCLK celebrates Black Music Month by highlighting the accomplishments of Mesa. From collaborating with Stevie Wonder on his hit album Wonderland to being the lead vocalist for the group Incognito, Mesa has won a Grammy and the Soul Train Centric Award and continues to influence singers, contemporary singers in jazz as well as R&B with her talent. In 1996, she launched her solo career, resulting in more than a dozen albums. In addition to her musical recordings, Mesa established her own program called Mesa Kitchen Karaoke Sundays, which can be found on YouTube and other social media platforms. In 2018, Mesa founded Blue Velvet Soul Records. Her 14th solo album, Music for Your Soul, reached number one on the UK Soul charts. She continues to delight audiences around the world with her distinct sound. June is Black Music Month and jazz is Black Music.
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0: 91.9 WCLK, the sound of Phil Upchurch. He calls this one When I Fall in Love. Bill O'Connell gave us Sun for Sunny. And how about Jimmy Green, Speak Low, as we opened up our 8 o'clock hour with music from Philip Doc Martin and a tune that's titled Living a Dream. I'm Deb Morin with you until the 10 o'clock hour. I also invite you to check into the Jazz Suite this coming Sunday, 11 a.m. until 4 p.m. right here on 919, the absolute best, the absolute most in the classic and, of course, the modern sounds of jazz music. Can't wait to share with you some of the information and the new tunes that we have just for you. So jot it down, make it a date. You are personally invited to check in this coming Sunday, 11 a.m. until 4 p.m. right here on 91.9 WCLK. Coming up, the music of Adam Hawley, a little bit of Paul Taylor, a tune that's called Friday at 5. And how about Lindsay Webster, Music and Me? It's just for you from 91.9 WCLK Atlanta.
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3: I'm Christian McBride. Drummer Marcus Gilmore has powered the music of some of today's most influential artists, and now he's on a journey to the new, making his debut as a band leader with a live recording from the Village Vanguard. That's next time on Jazz Night in America.

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0: 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Can I sing for the count, right? To the count. Keep counting. That's right. 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

0: 91.9 WCLK Dome, Cicchetti, and a tune that's called Jump to It. Al Jarreau, Shiny Stockings, and a little bit of Paul Taylor, a tune that's called Friday at 5. Adam Hawley, Roller Skate, also stepped in to the music this Friday evening. That's just for you from 91.9 WCLK. The music from Shelby Brown and Kim Waters on the way right after this.
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0: 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That's Brianna Thomas, as we also enjoyed Dee Brown, The Prize, and a little bit of Johnny Britt talking, of course, about Midnight in Paris. And you can have a front row seat as we all check into the Jazz Suite this coming Sunday, 11 a.m. until 4 p.m. right here on 91.9 WCLK. 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And you'll have a front row seat, so make sure you get your tea and your best read together. 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

0: 91.9 WCLK, the sounds of Michael Manny taking us up to the top of our 10 o'clock hour, a tune that's called Night Shift, as we also enjoyed Sean Bell, Your Love Keeps Me Coming. How about that? Pasquale Grasso, Mood Indigo, and then the sounds of Gerald Albright, Living My Best Life. And that's what we want each and every one of you to continue to do as you stay close to 91.9 WCLK. Don't forget checking in on Sunday from 11 a.m. until 4 p.m. The Jazz Suite is open, the absolute best in the classic sound, and of course, the modern sound of jazz music, and it's just for you. So don't forget, you'll have a front row seat. Jot it down, 11 a.m. until 4 p.m., the Jazz Suite, me, and of course, you. Thank you so much for keeping this little jazzy lady company. I do not take your listening for granted, not one bit. So without you, there is no me. So I thank you, thank you, thank you. Rick Joyner, he's up next with Serenade to the City. Continue to remain protected. My goodness, my goodness. Continue, as always, to stay productive with whatever it is you are doing. But most of all, remember to remain peaceful, okay? It begins from the inside out. Keep that in mind as you stay close to 91.9 WCLK Atlanta. My name is Deb Moore. God bless. Thanks again for listening. And you all take care. Peace.
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0: Jazz 91.9 WCLK, Atlanta's jazz station. I recently interviewed him backstage at a concert, and I told him that that is one of my favorite songs. I'm talking about Boney James with the song Butter. Before that, the Urban Nights gave us Friendship. Paul Jackson Jr. was in the set as well with City of Refuge. And Gregory Porter teamed up with Kim at the top of the hour, Holding On. How you doing, family? Welcome to the Friday night edition of Serenade to the City. I am your host. My name is Rick Joyner. Excited to be back with you to help you kick off the weekend with the absolute best vibes. And you know I've got them for you, right? We'll take a quick break, come back, and kick off a long set with Jonathan Fritzen. Also in the set, we'll hear from Ramsey Lewis, Lisa Addio as well, and so many more of your favorites. On Jazz 91.9, streaming everywhere at WCLK.com.
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0: Jazz 91.9 WCLK, Atlanta's jazz station. Those are the Jazz Holdouts with You Never Know. Before that, Lisa Addio gave us Still Never Enough. Ramsey Lewis was in the set as well with That's the Way of the World. And Benji Porcecki gave us Fresh Start. 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Okay, lots more great music still to come. 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
1: WCLK celebrates Black Music Month by highlighting some of the accomplishments of Bob Baldwin. Bob is a pianist, composer, arranger, radio host, and inventor who has performed all across the world. Whether he's performing in a restaurant in the United States or traveling across the world to Brazil, Dubai, UK, or Canada, Bob Baldwin continues to pour his soul into performances that leave a lasting impact on audiences as he spreads jazz across the globe. Bob has released an amazing number of albums, 34 to be exact, since his debut solo project in 1988. Some of Bob's most notable produced albums are The American Spirit, Henna, and Standing Tall. He's also produced music with or for George Benson, Will Downing, Marion Meadows, Grover Washington Jr., Reagan Whiteside, and many other independent artists. The syndicated radio show, New Urban Jazz, which he produces and hosts, was launched in 2008 and can be heard on Jazz 91.9 every Saturday. June is Black Music Month, and jazz is...

0: 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Honorees include Judge Brenda Cole, Dr. Bonnie Barclay, musician Tia Fuller, and event producer Ravi Windham. 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All right, lots more great music. We'll kick off a long set in a moment with Peter Zafaris on Jazz 91.9, streaming everywhere at WCLK.com.
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Jazz 91.9 WCLK, Atlanta's Jazz Station. That is Ulysses Owens Jr. with Mo Better Blues. Before that, Mo Horns gave us Got to Be Enough. Najee was in the set as well with Skyline, and Quincy Jones classic started off the top of the hour, The Dude. You're listening to Serenade to the City. My name is Rick Joyner. Here's something wonderful that you can do tomorrow as the inaugural Ladies of Impact Honors and Brunch

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0: Jazz 91.9 WCLK, Atlanta's Jazz Station. Yeah, if you go to my YouTube channel, you will see an exclusive interview that I did with the leader of that group right there, Spyro Gyra. That was their song, Shakedown. Before that, Yusef Days gave us Jukebox. 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

0: Jazz 91.9 WCLK, Atlanta's Jazz Station. That is Michael Manny with Triangles. Before that, Lynn Roundtree gave us Flow. The Henry Robinette Group was also in the set with Just Us. And Everett Harp started off the top of the hour with Make Me Wanna Holla. You're listening to Serenade to the City with me, Rick Joyner. And speaking of Everett Harp, you know he is part of the supergroup Jazz Funk Soul. And they are coming to the Fayetteville Amphitheater in just a few days to help us celebrate our Jazz Fest. And it's going to be on and popping, I'm telling you. All right. When we come back, we'll kick off a long set with Kim Waters on Jazz 91.9, streaming everywhere at WCLK.com.
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0: Jazz 91.9 WCLK, Atlantis Jazz Station. That's Jacob Webb. It's called Details. Before that, Ollie Silk featuring Jeff Ryan gave us Yes Sir. Byron Miller was also in the set with Anytime, Anyplace. And the combination of George Benson and Al Jarreau was suddenly something special on the song Breezin'. Well, family, that's going to do it for this Friday night edition of Serenade to the City. I am your host. My name is Rick Joyner. Grateful as I can be for every opportunity to be here and play this amazing music just for you. Thank you so much for listening and letting me into your personal space for at least a little while to provide the best vibes to go with whatever you do late on this Friday night. Don't forget Monday through Friday, starting at 10 p.m. on the East Coast, 7 p.m. out West. 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Okay? Listen, enjoy the rest of your weekend. I will be right back in just a few moments to close it out. We'll kick off a long set with the Architects of Sound on Jazz 91.9, streaming everywhere at WCLK.com.
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1: WCLK celebrates Black Music Month by highlighting some of the accomplishments of Norman Brown. Norman is a multi-platinum performing and Grammy-winning guitarist who is known for channeling his passion and soul into his performances. Some of the albums Norman has produced include West Coast Coolin', Let's Get Away, Just Between Us, The Highest Act of Love, and It Hits Different. Through collaborations with industry names like George Benson, Brian McKnight, Dave Koz, Jeff Lorber, Gerald Albright, Mickey Howard, and Kirk Whalum, as well as offering his own insights on how he aims to strike the spirit with his tunes. Norman excels at crafting music that builds that sense of community and connection in the souls of listeners internationally. When Motown launched the MoJazz label, Norman was among its first artists signed. He won a Grammy for Just Chillin' in 2003 and nominated for Best Contemporary Instrumental 24/7 in 2013. He scored 15 top 10 hits on Billboard Smooth Jazz charts consistently from 1992 to 2024. June is Black Music Month, and jazz is Black music.

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Merci et bonne carrière. 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

0: The WCLK Summer of Jazz Series at the Mabel House Barnes Amphitheater resumes August 15th with Will Downing, Jonathan Butler, and Eric Darius. 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
1: I'm Christian McBride. Drummer Marcus Gilmore has powered the music of some of today's most influential artists, and now he's on a journey to the new, making his debut as a band leader with a live recording from the Village Vanguard. That's next time on Jazz Night in America.

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1: June is Black Music Month, and gospel is black music. LaShawn Pace, the voice that carried heaven in it. LaShawn Pace had one of those rare voices that didn't just sing it to you, it sang through you. Born in Atlanta and raised in a family overflowing with musical anointing, Pace first came to national attention as the founding member of the Anointed Pace Sisters, a group whose harmonies became a defining sound of modern gospel. But it was LaShawn's solo ministry that carved her name into gospel history, with a voice that could soar, whisper, and weep all in the same phrase. She delivered classics like I Know I've Been Changed, He Keeps On Doing Great Things For Me, and the unforgettable testimony song, Act Like You Know. Her delivery was raw, emotional, authentic, the kind of singing that made you stop what you were doing and listen. Pace's life was marked with triumph and trials, and she never hid either. Her transparency became part of her ministry. She sang with the conviction of someone who had walked through fire and found God waiting on the other side. That honesty made her beloved, not just a singer, but as a storyteller, a preacher, and a vessel of hope. Even after her passing in 2022, LaShawn Pace's voice remained one of gospel's most recognizable sound, powerful, piercing, and drenched in the oil of experience. Her legacy lives on in every believer who have ever been lifted, strengthened, or restored by the sound of her praise. LaShawn didn't just sing gospel, she embodied it. June is Black Music Month, but we celebrate it every day at 91.9

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0: The third annual WCLK Jazz Fest, sponsored by Maber Law, takes place on Saturday, June 13th at the Ville Amphitheater in Fayetteville at 301 Lafayette Avenue, next to the high school. Performing this year will be vocalist Tony Hightower.
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0: Vocalist Avery Sunshine. And super group Jazz Funk Soul, which is composed of saxophonist Everett Harp, guitarist Paul Jackson Jr., and keyboardist Jeff Lorber. The event features food trucks and drink vendors. 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Georgia's primary runoff election for federal, state, and local elections takes place on Tuesday, June 16th. 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
5: This is Jazz Night in America. I'm Christian McBride. Jazz is a music of lineage, traditions passed down from one generation to the next. Sometimes it's also quite literally a family affair. From the Marcellus family to the Batistes, the Claytons to the Adderleys, the Heath brothers, jazz has been shaped by dynasties for generations. One of those patriarchies was led by the great drummer Roy Haynes. Roy was one of my personal heroes, who played on more than 400 recording sessions and played with Charlie Parker, John Coltrane, Sarah Vaughan.
6: Roy Haynes.
5: You get the picture. I was lucky enough to play and record with him a lot, including his 2003 album, Love Letters. But the Haynes legacy continues to live on today, not only from his indelible recordings, but also through his grandson, another drumming force of nature, Marcus Gilmore.

Marcus's own career has shaped the sound of jazz as we hear it today. He came on the scene, drums blazing, as a teenager. He started playing with saxophonist Steve Coleman at just 16. By 19, he was a foundational player in pianist Vijay Iyer's band. From there, Marcus became a core rhythmic figure on some of Chick Corea's later recordings. And with so many of today's finest modern players like saxophonist Chris Potter and trumpeter Ambrose Akinmusiri. His percussion stamp is on some truly unique musical statements, including this Taylor McFerrin track featuring pianist Robert Glasper and bassist Thundercat. Now, Marcus steps out with his own debut recording as a band leader, Journey to the New, live at the Village Vanguard. In this episode, I sit down with my man Marcus to talk about life, this recording, and what he's been up to. Stick with us.

0: Brother Marcus, it is great to see you, my friend.
1: It's great to see you, always.
0: Finally getting to talk to Marcus, well, it feels like talking to an old family member more than an interview. See, I've known Marcus since he was just a kid. I consciously look at you and be like, he is not 9 years old anymore.
1: You got to keep telling yourself that.
0: That is a grown-ass man. To begin the interview, I had to ask him what it's like carrying that family name and whether he ever feels the weight of it. And it's not just his grandfather. His uncle is a celebrated cornetist too, Graham Haynes. Is there any pressure on you? Because, like, we know how it is. You know, like, everyone who knew you as a kid is to, you know, oh, yeah, it's Roy Haynes' grandson. Yeah, Roy Haynes, Roy Haynes, Roy Haynes, Roy Haynes, Roy Haynes. And I'm sure you can't get away from it, right? Not that you maybe want to, but, like, is there any pressure? Like, what's it like to be the baddest young cat on the scene whose grandfather happens to be one of the baddest cats of all time?
1: I mean, you know, fortunately for me, I never got the pressure from him, and that's all that really matters. Really. Anything outside of that, that's for people to talk about amongst themselves. I have nothing to do with that, really. So, that's not my problem. That's not my problem.
0: Marcus soaked up a lot of his drum influence from his grandfather and beyond.
1: On one hand, you know, I was checking out, obviously, my grandfather and Elvin and Max, you know, Tony Williams, all that stuff, Milford Graves. On another hand, my father was born in the 50s, and so coming up, a lot of his favorite musicians were people like Billy Cobham, and, you know, like, fusion, all that stuff.
0: You can really hear that fusion influence in Marcus's music, especially on his new record, Journey to the New. Let's spend some time with it. Here's Voltaire, featuring Morgan Guerin on iwi, David Varelas on piano, Emmanuel Michael on guitar, Rashawn Carter on acoustic bass, and Bernice Travis on electric bass.

0: That was drummer Marcus Gilmore and his group with Voltaire, recorded live at the Village Vanguard. Marcus has truly shaped the sound of his own, and he's been putting in the work to make himself sound that way since he was a kid. It's just been so wonderful to watch your evolution through the years, man. You know, we go back a long way. It's one of the most beautiful things to see young drummers coming on the scene who are in their late teens, early 20s, and they're like, Marcus Gilmore is the cat. You got a whole generation of young drummers out there emulating you. How does that make you feel, man?
1: You know, it's cool. It's cool. You know, just doing what I feel like I'm supposed to be doing. And, you know, it's good that people can receive it and get inspired by it. That's always a beautiful thing.
0: His creativity really sets him apart. The inventiveness, the intention behind his playing. So I asked him about his work ethic, what musicians call shedding.
1: I don't have a choice. I mean, these days, there have been different periods of my life where I would shed more in different kinds of ways. Mm-hmm. Like when I was younger, I had more time. I just had more time to shed specific kind of things. Now it's harder to carve the space out to get at the kit and shed.
0: Right.
1: But the reality is the creativity in me is always way beyond what I feel like I'm able to materialize or what I'm able to like manifest. So I feel like at my best, I'm like creatively in terms of what I'm able to be successful with what I'm actually hearing, I'm like only like 50%. Because I hear so much more, but it's just like, I just gotta be okay with what I got.
0: You mean you hear more than
1: I hear so much more. I hear so much more.
0: Let's hear a little bit of what Marcus is hearing. This is Interlude 1.

That was drummer Marcus Gilmore and his group with Interlude 1, recorded live from the Village Vanguard in 2024. When we come back, Marcus and I talk about that hallowed stage and play a little game I think you'll enjoy.

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3: Welcome back to Jazz Night in America. I'm Christian McBride. Ah, yes, the Village Vanguard, where every jazz musician worth their salt aims to play. On the walls of this historic nightclub in New York's Greenwich Village are pictures of all the legends who have played and recorded there. John Coltrane made live at the Village Vanguard. So did Bill Evans, Sunday at the Village Vanguard. Also, those infamous Sonny Rollins sessions where he kept changing the rhythm section. Recording at the Vanguard is not only one of the highest achievements for a jazz artist, but it's almost kind of like a rite of passage. I know from experience, that basement is one of the most special places to make music anywhere in the world. And now, drummer Marcus Gilmore becomes part of that lineage. Congratulations on your new recording, Journey to the New, recorded live at the Village Vanguard.
4: Thank you so much.
3: Tell me about that.
4: I've been performing at the Vanguard for some time now with other people, but first time I went in there as a leader actually was in 2022. And it was a last minute thing actually. Something happened. George Cables was supposed to be there and he couldn't make it last minute. So they asked me to throw something together. Luckily, I was able to get, you know, a couple people that I'm used to working with, which is a core trio of the ensemble that you hear on the record, which is basically David Bareilles and Rashawn Carter. You know, that was my first time really getting to play at the Vanguard as a leader, but also just six straight nights with, yes, to really work on different music and use that time and space to experiment and stuff.
3: Marcus's first appearance at the Vanguard was such a success, they kept calling him back. For each booking, his sound grew and his band evolved, adding some new members along the way, like multi-instrumentalist Morgan Guerin and guitarist Emmanuel Michael. Let's hear them in action on this record. Here's Cape Stride.

0: That was Marcus Gilmore's Cape Stride, featuring the drummer with Morgan Guerin on iwi, David Varelas on piano, Emmanuel Michael on guitar, and Rashawn Carter on double bass, from his album Journey to the New, recorded live at the Village Vanguard. Since Marcus has now added his own chapter to the Vanguard's history, I hit him with a few rapid-fire questions about that legendary club. Okay, here we go. Number one, most surreal moment you've ever had on that stage?
1: Probably sitting in on my grandfather's drums with his group.
0: Woo! There you go.
1: Let me tell you something. Because you know him, yeah, right? Yeah. It was one of the moments where he was like really going in, like pretty hard. Like he was going in. And then at some point, I was sitting on the couch, he turned around, he was like, get up here. I was like,
0: wow.
1: I was like, me? He was like, you? I was like, now after you done played all the drums, you want me to get up here? I was like, okay, I can't say no.
0: No.
1: I can't do that.
0: Okay, best meal within 3 blocks of the Vanguard.
1: It depends. Like for time, if you're on a time crunch in between sets, for a quick meal that has good protein and has some veggies and stuff, I will go to Taco Mahal. Because it's good in the crunch. Like
0: right,
1: you can get
0: right.
1: it and get make it in time for the next set.
0: Right,
1: you
0: know, right, right.
1: Get you some lamb protein or salmon or something. Like if you eat meat or fish, you know, you have options. So.
0: All right, here's the last one. First Live at the Vanguard album you remember hearing?
1: Ooh. I would say it must have been one of the Train ones.
0: Right.
1: Because that's like the main one that I still go back to.
0: Yeah.
1: Every now and then I still come back to it at some point. And there's so many days, right?
0: Yes.
1: But before I actually heard the Live at the Vanguard series of Train, I probably just heard that one song that was at the end of the Live at Newport, 63.
0: Oh.
1: They put one of the songs right. of Grandpa's from the Vanguard at the end of the version that I had on CD. It had one of the songs that he sat in on. Somehow Elvin didn't make, you know, the stuff.
0: Right.
1: One of those songs, I think Chasing the Train might have been what it was called.
0: Right.

Ooh, that Train performance with Roy Haynes on drums never gets old. But let's bring it back to Marcus live at the Vanguard. Here's interlude 2.

That was drummer Marcus Gilmore and his group with Interlude 2 from his record Journey to the New, live at the Village Vanguard. When Jazz Night in America returns, more music and more conversation with Marcus. I'm Christian McBride.

0: 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This is NPR.
1: You're listening to Jazz Night in America. I'm Christian McBride. Marcus Gilmore's new album titled Journey to the New seems appropriately named. As long as I've known him, he never stops exploring, shedding, and seeking the new. What are you looking the most forward to coming up? I mean, like, do you see yourself spending more time as a band leader or just kind of going with the flow and doing whatever cool projects come across your radar? Or,
2: well, this year I'm doing a lot with Journey to the New, mm-hmm. but I do have other things that I've been working on, and I'm still writing a lot of music. I would like to do some more orchestral stuff. I showcased my first orchestral piece that was commissioned right before the pandemic in 2020 in Cape Town, actually, with some members of the Cape Town Philharmonic.
1: What? Say what? What's the piece called?
2: It's called Pulse.

0: Yeah, so
1: it's called Pulse.
0: I do intend to write more orchestral music and maybe perform that piece some more too.
2: So did you have any previous experience in writing for ensembles at large?
0: No, but I just played in them through my studies and performing in orchestral ensembles as a percussionist.
2: Right.
0: And then eventually doing a lot of stuff playing drums with artists that were performing with orchestras, like with Chick.
2: Marcus is referring to the late great piano master Chick Corea. They recorded The Continents together, a sweeping project that blends jazz with orchestral classical ideas.
0: That's the first tour I ever did with him. Yeah.
2: Wow.
0: Back in 2006. And we recorded it later, I think in 2011. I did some gigs with a lot of other people, actually. It kind of kept happening where they were like, I'm going to do something for orchestra. I want Marcus to play drums.
2: Right.
0: Because, you know, you got to be real sensitive. And, yeah. You know, it's just a different world playing with all the strings.
2: Well, man, you got all of that, man. You one of the musicians I think of as a full circle.
0: Oh, thank you.
2: You know, there's not a lot you couldn't trust you to do 100% in any style, in any so-called genre, or any vibe. Marcus Gilmore, you're a Swiss Army knife.
0: Thank you. Appreciate that. Thank you so much.
2: Marcus Gilmore, the drummer who can do anything. We'll wrap by taking that journey to the new with the title track from Marcus's debut album. Here's Journey to the New.

That was Marcus Gilmore's Journey to the New, recorded live at the Village Vanguard. Featuring the drummer with Morgan Guerin on iwi, David Varelas on piano, Emmanuel Michael on guitar, Rashawn Carter on acoustic bass, and Bernice Travis on electric bass.

Jazz Night in America is a production of WBGO Studios and NPR Music. This episode was written and produced by Sarah Gilletti with Trevor Smith. Consulting senior producer Simon Rentner. Mastering by Ron Scalzo. Executive producer Stephen A. Williams. Soraya Muhammad is the executive producer at NPR Music. I'm Christian McBride.

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0: And supergroup Jazz Funk Soul, which is composed of saxophonist Everett Harp, guitarist Paul Jackson Jr., and keyboardist Jeff Lorber. 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
1: From the campus of Clark Atlanta University, this is Jazz 91.9 WCLK. It's time for the local take with Kiplin Primus, bringing you stories, voices, and issues shaping our community. 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
2: Good day, good people. I'm Kiplin Primus, your host for the local take on Jazz 91.9 WCLK. And today, Solomon Kavnis IV, who is our transportation commissioner in Atlanta, joins us to provide an update on transportation challenges in a city that often takes an hour to get from one neighborhood to the other, and that's inside the perimeter. This month, the FIFA World Cup semifinal games are coming, and we're expecting close to 70,000 people per match. So there are 8 matches. That's a lot. My fingers are crossed that most folks were going to be using public transportation and ride shares. So Commissioner Kavnis, welcome back to the local take. You know, let's talk about it.
3: Thank you. It's a pleasure to be here.
2: Before we even get started, you know, I want to thank you or whatever traffic gods there are for finally synchronizing some of the streetlights in Atlanta. Thank you so much. But every time I try to imagine this city having close to 400,000 additional people, please tell us, how has the city prepared for this influx of soccer fans that are expected to hit Atlanta in June?
3: Thank you for that intro. How about I begin by quoting Mayor Dickens when he says, Atlanta is a group project. Luckily, we have great partners, including ACVB, which is our Convention and Visitors Bureau. We have our state partners as well as our local partners and the community. So we've built a lot of great will with the community and asking them to bear with us with all this construction and all this great infrastructure work. But because of these partnerships, we're in a position whereby we've been planning for over a year now to welcome the world. So if you think of the 400,000 people in the city, they generally will be concentrated in the tourism districts. And, you know, that doesn't include Airbnbs, but they'll be concentrated and they'll have clear access to their events, which are generally down in the sports district or the SEC, Sports, Entertainment, and Convention District. But they're also used to using transit. They're walkers, and they will be directed. They have information from FIFA. That is not the crowd we're most concerned about. It's the 6.5 million folks in the metro.
2: And that's the part, because we still have to navigate the city.
3: Absolutely.
2: We still have to move around. And it's not a joke when I say Atlanta is an hour from Atlanta, because you know, once trying to get from the Atlanta History Center to the High Museum, it was 50 minutes. Mm. And that's about 6 miles. Mm. Could I have walked it faster? No, I really couldn't have. But I'm just saying, you know, it really does take patience and a lot of strategy to get around Atlanta when it's just the 6.5 million. Mm-hmm. So when you add these other, you know, thousands upon thousands on top of it, I think everyone is a little nervous. So are we having companies adopt work from home, you know, to keep at least some of the cars and some of the people off the streets?
3: So two parts to that answer. The mayor also says he wants FIFA to happen with Atlanta, not to Atlanta. So we do not want Atlanta to be a ghost town and just available to folks who are coming from around the world. We want Atlanta to participate in FIFA. We want this to be a celebration of us. We want to showcase our culture, but we want folks to come in and contribute to the local businesses, showcase Atlanta as put on programming. But in that regard, it's going to take a lot of planning. So my plea to the metro area is please plan your trips. Please think about having a good experience. Don't put yourself in a vehicle if you don't have to. 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Jump on MARTA. MARTA comes right down to the SEC district with five stations surrounding the area. So I'm just going to make that plea. MARTA, MARTA, MARTA. I say it often, but you know, let's do ourselves a favor and just be smart about how we get around.
2: Well, you know, the thing that I always find, the conundrum that I live with, is when I'm in other cities, I always use their public transportation. When I talk myself into using MARTA, I look at the traffic and laugh like, suckers, you know, you could be up here going 50 miles an hour and y'all are down there stuck at traffic lights and all of this traffic. So when people in Atlanta think about experiencing the FIFA World Cup, sharing our culture, you know, using strategy and making a plan, for me, that's Peachtree Street and Northside and West Peachtree. Mm-hmm. But, you know, what else? What else can we do to keep the connector moving? Because, I mean, coming to here today, there was a stream of traffic trying to get on the connector. Mm-hmm. And I'm sitting there like, y'all, if you can't get on, mm-hmm. why are you waiting in line to get on?
3: Right. Why do it to yourself?
2: Yeah. Peachtree, Capitol Avenue, Spring. I mean, there are other ways to go north.
3: Yeah, absolutely. And let me just say, we've been thinking about this. We've had a number of tabletop exercises to think about how we're going to communicate to our residents. We just built an integrated command center to focus on traffic management between MARTA, between the Georgia Department of Transportation, and the City of Atlanta. So we recognize we empower people by information. So what we've done is provided access to information. And let me just give you a quick number for text alerts, just so that folks are made aware. So if you text JOIN, J-O-I-N, to, ready, 470-524-7673. Again, 470-524-7673. That will empower you to know where the problems are, to get alerts as we get them in real time, and also to think about your options. So we are coordinating and we are putting the information out there. You'll see QR codes. You'll see wayfinding signs out there. However we can get the information out to folks, we're going to make it happen. I also suggest that folks consider GeorgiaCommute.com. That provides you game day information in terms of what hours you can expect delays. Yeah, before each match, 2 hours before each match, you can expect major congestion. So any travel outside.
2: As people are trying
3: outside,
2: to get there.
3: Absolutely.
2: And then after the game.
3: Absolutely, 2 hours after. So think about those periods outside of those 2 hour or for that 4 hour window before and after the games. But we're here for you. We're going to stay communicating. This number, 470-524-7673 is how you get information by texting JOIN, but also go to social media. We have at ATLDOT available via our ATLDOT handle for all social media updates and information, especially for those unexpected issues. So we're at a Jazz station. Stay nimble. improvisation is what it's about. And trust me, we're here with you.
2: I love that. So, you know, I was just saying, I was driving downtown about a week and a half ago and ended up shouting somewhere in that SEC, I believe, truthfully, where is Shirley Franklin in the pothole patrol? Oh, my God. What is it about these dang potholes? I mean, I shouted it in the car.
3: Yeah.
2: So I have to ask, you know, how expensive is it to maintain our streets and sidewalks? Is it that the expense for doing so is increasing too much? Or are we, the wear and tear is coming too fast? Mm-hmm. I know there are more people, oh my God, on the street. So I know that probably has something to do to it too. But I mean, honest, it's like you're like a minesweeper. I feel like Frogger driving around, trying to hop over potholes, trying to only catch the edge. You know, what can we do?
3: And trust me, sometimes I feel your pain. So let me just give a shout out to the Pothole Posse and ATL DOT at the City of Atlanta. These folks are out every day filling over 30 potholes a day. Most days they're filling up to 55 potholes a day. So they have your back. They're out there. They hear you. We hear you. We are out there doing the work. I'll just speak to the wear and tear. So, you know, we have a lot of traffic and it wears on our roadways, but we're doing a lot of catch up too. There has been corridors that haven't been touched in over 20 years. Just last year, we did over 94 miles of resurfacing. That work is attributed to this administration and making sure that we maintain one safe city and a city built for all. So we are out here doing the work. However, you know, water is a problem in Atlanta. I think we saw that in the month of May. And you know, trying to stay ahead of the ill effects of some of the water and the impacts has been a challenge. But we're working with watershed management to try to come up with strategies to make sure that we are addressing these issues. But it's not for lack of investment. You know, I'm responsible for over $1 billion worth of work. We're also investing more and more into resurfacing to address the potholes. So if you think about our primary secondary roads, they are black. They have beautiful new line striping. We've only touched up or rather remade downtown, but that doesn't speak for all the work we're doing around the city. So the majority of the investments have been citywide, but, you know, many people have seen all the improvements we've made downtown. So we're going to keep that investment moving.
2: And then I think the other thing that confuses a lot of us is that some of the cities are maintained by the City of Atlanta, and then some of our other major thoroughfares are maintained by the state. Mm-hmm. And so is there good communication there? Because I know one of the streets that gets a lot of complaints is right over here by the university, our favorite, Northside mm-hmm. Drive. Mm-hmm. But that's not a street that the city actually maintains.
3: That is correct. So what we've done is built, and especially during this administration, that partnership between the state. The state actually provides grant funding for our local streets, but they are responsible for the interstates and some of our major arterials. So if you think of Ponce de Leon, you think of Northside, to your point. But we are continuously coordinating, but we're also coordinating investments to make sure that as you come off some of the major arterials and the interstates, you're coming onto smooth, traversable roads locally. So there is constant communication. Listen, those have become my best friends over the state, and they've introduced me to some of our neighbors around the metro. So that relationship will only grow. But, you know, we are thinking about those things.
2: Well, we definitely need it because Absolutely. The whole, you know, you have to traverse the whole metro area. Absolutely. And again, when it's hard to get from place to place inside the perimeter, that just tells you what it's like for folks who are trying to traverse from around the perimeter. And it doesn't seem as if metro will stop growing. I mean, mm-hmm. we just keep expanding. Mm-hmm. And so when I think about some of the changes, you know, including beautification on the highways or on some of the streets, the trees, that part is really great. The addition of bike pathways for folks who are biking is great. But then I think sometimes we forget that we are ugly Americans who love our cars, and no matter what the culture tries to change, y'all are taking car lanes bikers. And we're not out of the cars yet, Commissioner.
3: That's a great point, and I appreciate that. Now, there is a demographic that's growing, especially as the country gets younger and mm-hmm. ages on both ends, right? So there is encouragement for the senior and the aging community to, you know, get out the cars, to become active transportation users. That's why we have either improved or installed over 10 miles of bike lanes. Those are also there for our visitors who like to use our micromobility scooters and e-bikes. But we want to encourage that type of active lifestyle. But, you know, we got a lot of folks moving here. We're top corporate center and for young professionals. So we're also thinking about how Atlanta's evolving and changing. So you mentioned expansion. Well, we need to expand inside the city too, because we are about 500,000 people in a region of 6.5 million, right? So there's a huge opportunity for us to change the landscape while respecting our legacy residents and those, you know, that we want to encourage to get out of their cars.
2: Well, I love this information, and I'm just going to emphasize on social media at ATLDOT, and to receive real-time alerts, text JOIN to 470-524-7673. Commissioner Kavanaugh, I just want to thank you so much for taking the time. I know how busy you must be, so thanks for taking the time to join us and talk about one of those things we all experience, Atlanta traffic.
3: Thank you for having me. And a quick shout out to ATLDOT, to the city of Atlanta, and to WCLK. This is the 100th birthday of Miles Davis,
2: yes.
3: Right? So let's stay nimble, let's stay jazzy, and let's look forward to an exciting summer.
2: I love it. Yeah. Good day, good people. I'm Kiplin Primus, your host for The Local Take on Jazz 91.9 WCLK, and there are several exciting sports stories in Atlanta this spring. I reached out to the award-winning sports journalist, Daryl Orlando Ledbetter, to talk with us about the happenings. He is also the founder of BowtieSports.com. Ledbetter, welcome back to The Local Take.
4: Thanks for having me. It's my pleasure.
2: Well, you are my go-to on sports, and while I know that FIFA is the big story this year, before we go there, can we talk about the Atlanta Dream starting their season 4-1 and the addition of superstar Angel Reese?
4: Yeah, no doubt about it. The Dream went and made a big, big trade for Angel Reese and brought her here from Chicago. She's been well received by the local sports fans. They were able to start the season down at State Farm Arena in a big game against Las Vegas, and Asia Wilson and her crew. They fought back, nearly pulled that one out. That's their only loss. Angel and the ladies also pulled up the Burke to one of the after parties of another station after their recent game to kind of, you know, ingratiate themselves to the city and the fans. So they're off to a great start and looking to try to bring a WNBA championship to the city.
2: Well, the ladies' game is very exciting. I mean, it is so much better than the G leagues or the D leagues of the men. Have the fans showed up? Are they showing up? Did they fill up State Farm?
4: Yes, they did. And you are so true. And to give it some context, I was the original Dream beat writer for the AJC when they started, you know, in the early 2000s. And some of that ball was unwatchable. But the ladies, have gotten a lot better with shooting, a lot better with moving the ball around, a lot better with running their set, and the game is just elevated to a point where teams, you know, that the fans are coming to the game in droves, and that game was sold out, and the Dream has done a great job of making themselves marketable. Morgan Shaw Parker, the president there, has done a great job. She came over from the Falcons and has gotten the Dream to be relevant when a lot of people for a lot of years just kind of overlooked them.
2: I love the game, and I know that if they were that good at, you know, College Park, I can't imagine how good they are at State Farm. So our other team, the Braves, are currently number one in the National League East, and the games are so exciting. They're coming from behind. They're playing good defense, good offense. You know, what is the word on the street about the Braves this year?
4: Yeah, they've just been phenomenal. You know, they did lose their last series to Washington, but that's okay because they won the previous 12, I believe. So the hitting has been amazing. You know, that even without Ronald Acuna for most of it. But the thing that impressed me, and I've been to a couple games this year, went to go see him play Detroit, and then later on last week against the Cubs, is the defense. I mean, you know, everything's, you know, they get to every ball, they catch it, they make the right throws. The Cubs second baseman tried to flip one up with his glove and threw it into the dugout. You know, they don't make any mistakes, and that makes it really, really difficult for the opposition when you're playing such great defense like the Braves are playing here early on in this season. So big things could be in the future here for the Braves again. Could be headed back to the playoffs and maybe be putting up another World Series banner in the Battery.
2: Fingers are crossed. And, of course, we all know the big sports story this year is the FIFA World Cup. It's going to be here in America. Activities are taking place all the way from Canada to Mexico. And soccer is much more popular in the U.S. than ever before. You know, for those of us who don't watch regularly, who are not current fans, what do we need to know? What do we need to look for to enjoy the games that the whole world is attuned to?
4: Yeah, know that it's going to be a rolling tournament that's going to start on June 11th and go through July the 19th. So you want to pick your team or country that you're following. You know, of course, you're the U.S., you want to follow the U.S. team, and they got their team of 26 players. They made it to the round of 16 in 2022. But the favorites are Spain, France, England, and then Brazil and Argentina, or, you know, the top five teams headed into the World Cup. So if you're a front runner, those are the best.

0: City, San Francisco out west, Seattle. So the finals will be in New Jersey, but good thing for us is Atlanta has one of the semifinal matches. So we'll be in this thing the whole month with the different teams. The Team U.S. team just pulled up to the new branch, the new facilities in Fayette today. That's going to be their training base. Spain is taking over South Downtown as their kind of party city for the Team Spain when they play. So it's going to be all kinds of activities going around the city, you know, for that whole month, little bit over a month of the World Cup tournament.
1: I think that is so exciting. And lucky Atlanta, as you mentioned, we're hosting 8 of the semifinal games in June. And I think they're expecting close to 65,000 extra people per game. You know, this year marks the 30 years since Atlanta hosted the Olympics. And it seems that we're now internationally known as the sports town. We've had Final Fours, World Series, Super Bowls. And, you know, all of this sports activity kind of started really happening after the Olympics. Is that how we are known now internationally as the place for sports?
0: Yeah, the one Sports Business Journal article just named Atlanta the number one city in the country for, you know, sports. And a lot of that has been because of the big event that Atlanta's been able to attract. You know, coming out of 96, they built, you know, the Georgia Dome was built. That wasn't deemed world-class after the AT&T Stadium in Dallas was built. And then, you know, Mercedes-Benz was built for just this situation, for just this type of major event, and the Super Bowls that go along with it, and the football SEC championship games, the playoff games. You know, I know I saw the Georgia-Ohio State game a few years back, and that place was electric. So, yeah, the fact that the facilities have been built, the infrastructure is in place with the walkable areas and the hotels now downtown to service the fans from around the world, our status has definitely grown worldwide leading into the World Cup here. And it all started with Billy Payne and Andrew Young and that crew back in the 90s that got the Olympics here for Atlanta.
1: Well, I am excited about it. I think everyone is excited and glad to know that we, you know the teams that are in the top five. You know what to do and how to watch, especially now, you know, almost every Saturday, grandparents, parents, family are at some kid's soccer game. So at least we are not so far behind on soccer as we would have been.
0: Yeah, no doubt. There's teams from Africa, too. They're 10 teams. So, you know, I remember when Akeem Olajuwon used to show up at the Cameroon games and, you know, that site. So, you know, Senegal, Morocco, Egypt, Ghana, you know, there are going to be some African teams playing over here, too. Cape Verde, Ivory Coast, Tunisia. So I'm going to pick out one of those teams, a front-running team and a U.S. team, and follow them all the way through.
1: I love it. So, Daryl, you mentioned that you have retired from the AJC formerly there, but you are an award-winning sports writer in the Hall of Fame. And tell us, how, you know, can we keep up with your work now? You mentioned bow tie sports, and you're always doing your bow tie check before games. Is this our new way of continuing to follow the sports, you know, work that you do?
0: Yes, it is. We're on bowtiesports.com. We're dedicated. We're going to stay in our lane. We're going to stay in our football lane and cover the Falcons and the NFL from bowtiesports.com. And, you know, it's a subscription site, so we, you know, welcome all members and so forth. But, yeah, we're going to cover the Super Bowls, the combines. We're going to keep you on top of the key Falcon points as they move forward and get ready for the training camp in later July. But, yeah, that's we're going to go there because we're still going to cover the Super Bowl here in Atlanta in a couple of years. So we're going to stay relevant, covering the Falcons, the NFL, Super Bowl in L.A., then next season in Super Bowl in Atlanta. And then we'll see where it goes from there.
1: Well, I am really...

0: I don't know what I am about Falcon fans. I don't know how you keep loving a team and it always disappoints you, but, you know, thank you for your coverage for all of the folks who want to keep up and not have heart attacks every Sunday afternoon.
1: Well, maybe I want to stay with them because maybe they're about to turn the corner here. Maybe that's it, and they're going to, you know, maybe not give the folks as many heart attacks and heartaches as they have over the past 8 years.
0: Fingers are crossed. Look, the Knicks did it. You never know.
1: No doubt about it. It's probably time.
0: Fingers crossed, Daryl. Thanks so much. And it's bowtiesports.com. You know, thanks for sharing with us about all of the sports this spring.
1: You're welcome, Kip, and thanks for having me on WCLK, and you have a great rest of your week.
0: Thank you. Take care.
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1: WCLK celebrates Black Music Month by highlighting some of the accomplishments of Bob Baldwin. Bob is a pianist, composer, arranger, radio host, and inventor who has performed all across the world. Whether he's performing in a restaurant in the United States or traveling across the world to Brazil, Dubai, UK, or Canada, Bob Baldwin continues to pour his soul into performances that leave a lasting impact on audiences as he spreads jazz across the globe. Bob has released an amazing number of albums, 34 to be exact, since his debut solo project in 1988. Some of Bob's most notable produced albums are The American Spirit, Henna, and Standing Tall. He's also produced music with or for George Benson, Will Downing, Marion Meadows, Grover Washington Jr., Reagan Whiteside, and many other independent artists. The syndicated radio show, New Urban Jazz, which he produces and hosts, was launched in 2008 and can be heard on Jazz 91.9 every Saturday. June is Black Music Month, and jazz is black music.

0: Hey, hey. Welcome to another edition of The Cool Jazz Countdown. I'm Marcellus Shepard, the bass man.
1: And this is Kyle LaRue, and we are back again with our survey of the top 10 jazz albums of the week, based on local radio airplay, national jazz chart action, and listener feedback.
0: 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Kyle LaRue, what's the word, brother?
1: Making it do what it do, my friend. And like so many of us, still reflecting this week on the loss of the saxophone colossus. Sad in a sense, yes, but truly a life well-lived and a legacy unparalleled. We'll take a deeper dive into the life and music of the legend Sonny Rollins coming up this hour, bass.
0: Saxophone colossus himself. May he rest in peace. Looking forward to that. Family, we have two new entries and a re-entry coming your way this week. The re-entry from Chris Stanring, who's strumming away on a new single. Adam Hawley, another guitarist out there bringing us new music. And then one of the baddest sisters to ever blow a trumpet is back with a new album. Her seventh as a leader, none other than Bria Skonberg. Yeah, she's on brass. Listen, some movement going on in that top five. Just last week, we had Ulysses Owens Jr. at the top. Can he go for a second week? Time will tell. Let's go ahead and count him down for the week ending June 5th of 2026.
1: All right, man, we're getting started this week with an artist who truly helps to put the cool in cool jazz. British guitarist, composer, and producer Chris Stanring has been a major figure on the contemporary jazz scene since making the move to Los Angeles in the early 1990s. He made his recording debut in 98, and it's been a groovy, retro, soulful ride ever since. Now in the midst of album number 16, Stanring presents the lead single from his latest effort for the Ultimate Vibe recording label. Stanring says the song serves as a reflection of his early days arriving in the big city to chase his musical dreams. Stanring even leans into artificial intelligence a bit, releasing an AI-generated music video for the single that visually tells the story of Chris's Hollywood journey. Guitarist Chris Stanring with Hollywood Hustle. It's the first taste of his new project for the Ultimate Vibe label entitled Time of Change. Re-entering the survey to take the number 10 spot this week here on the Cool Jazz Countdown.

0: It's guitarist Chris Standring. It's his musical story of making it big in Tinseltown. Hollywood Hustle is the name of the song there from his latest release, Time of Change. You'll find it on the Ultimate Vibe label. And in at number 10 this week here on our survey. Bass?
1: Thanks, bro. Well, we now move from L.A. to North Carolina, where we find a group of longtime friends who've come together to record a special project. Lois DeLoach, Nina Freelon, Lenora Zinzali Helm, and Kate McGarry, they recently laid down a 12-track thematic album, an album that has allowed them to experience sisterhood on a whole new level. They sing about things like family and loss, and life and reflection, moving through songs that go through blues, folk, poetry, and gospel. Now, the Sistering was formed in 2023 when DeLoach, Freelon, and McGarry hosted a tea party and artist conversation to celebrate Helm's latest album. It was an aha moment that led us to this release. We now have both an all-female instrumental supergroup and now an all-female vocal supergroup in the Sistering, landing in the number 9 spot this week here on the Cool Jazz Countdown.

0: I tell you, listening to this album, like, every song is different. It's like a different movement, right? A lot for you to unpack in there. The Sistering from the self-titled album. You'll find it on the Zenzale music label. And at number 9, here on the Cool Jazz Countdown.
1: Alrighty, man. Well, family, don't forget to stay connected with the Countdown on social media for links to videos, photos, and the latest jazz news. 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Well, guitarist and producer Adam Hawley is once again putting groove and energy at the forefront of his craft with his latest full-length release for his own MBF Entertainment label. You'll recall that Adam was crowned as the 2025 Billboard Smooth Jazz Artist of the Year for achieving more radio airplay than any other artist in the genre last year. We got our first taste of this new album earlier this year with one of the lead tracks that delivered a throwback-inspired groove reminiscent of days gone by, channeling the vibe of retro roller skating rinks, that kind of thing. Yeah, well, diving deeper into the album, we get more sleek production and some standout appearances from Dave Koz, Everett Harp, Marion Meadows, Jeff Ryan, and Adam's wife, vocalist Kat Hawley. The latest MBF Entertainment release from guitarist Adam Hawley is called Electric, making its debut in the number 8 spot this week here on the Cool Jazz Countdown.

0: It's guitarist, composer Adam Hawley, always bringing the energy. His latest effort for MBF Entertainment is entitled Electric, and it debuts in the number 8 spot this week here on our survey. Bass?
1: Yes, well, our last debut this week comes from Chilliwack, Canada native and New York-based artist Bria Skonberg. The trumpeter recently released her 7th album as a leader. It's a quartet release featuring Luther Allison on piano and Hammond B3 organ, Eric Wheeler on bass, and Darian Douglas doing work on drums and percussion. Now, for the most part, this is an all-instrumental album. However, Skonberg is also known as a vocalist. She uses that gift on here as well on the last track of the album, tackling Cole Porter's You'd Be So Nice to Come Home To. Skonberg shows off her compositional skills as well, writing 4 of the album's 10 tracks, including an upbeat tribute to the first woman known to have played jazz trumpet on a recording, Dolly Jones. On Cellar Music, here is trumpeter Bria Skonberg with Brass, making its debut at number 7 this week, here on the Cool Jazz Countdown.

0: Live off that, man. Yeah, this one is that tune in tribute to Dolly Jones. And it is called Dolly Jones. Yeah, Brass is the album. On Cellar Music, the latest of trumpeter and vocalist Bria Skonberg. Debuting at number 7 right here on our survey. The Rue.
1: All right, Bass, thanks so much. Well, coming in at number 6 this week, pianist Billy Childs. With his latest effort and first piano trio recording in 25 years. The album's entitled Triumvirate, and it's in the number 6 spot this week here on the countdown. There are musicians who master their era, and then there are those who build the very foundation of an art form. Sonny Rollins didn't just play the tenor saxophone. He was an architect of American music. For over 7 decades, his full-bodied tone and fearless imagination defined the heights of jazz improvisation. While the jazz community and the music world at large mourn his recent passing at the age of 95, we stand in awe of a monumental life. Sonny didn't just leave behind a discography. He left behind a blueprint of artistic achievement. Born in Harlem in 1930, Sonny's career was a relentless climb from prodigy to elder statesman. In the 1950s, seen by many as a decade of explosive creativity, Rollins released a string of albums that fundamentally altered the trajectory of jazz. His 1956 release, Saxophone Colossus, became a definitive text for modern improvisation. A year later, with the release of Way Out West, he revolutionized the genre by pioneering the piano-less trio, stripping away the piano to give the saxophone complete harmonic freedom, an innovation that changed how rhythm sections operated forever. And he didn't just innovate musically. Rollins used his platform for thoughtful social commentary. His 1958 landmark recording, Freedom Suite, stands as one of the very first long-form jazz compositions explicitly dedicated to the civil rights movement, proving that his art was inextricably linked to the pursuit of human dignity. Beyond the jazz clubs, Sonny's contributions to culture earned him the highest institutions of recognition in the world. He was named a Jazz Master by the National Endowment for the Arts in 1983. He won multiple Grammy Awards and was presented with the Grammy Lifetime Achievement Award in 2004. Sonny was also awarded the National Medal of Arts in 2010, presented at the White House. And the very next year, he was celebrated for his indelible impact on American culture as part of the 2011 Kennedy Center Honors. What makes Sonny's accomplishments so striking wasn't just the trophies, but his lifelong commitment to growth. Even after becoming a living legend, he famously took a sabbatical to practice, often late at night, on New York City's Williamsburg Bridge. Initially, a place where he could avoid disturbing a pregnant neighbor in his lower Manhattan apartment, the walkway on the bridge became

0: the site of endless practice simply because he believed he could be better. Sonny toured, recorded, and inspired audiences well into his 80s, releasing a celebrated series of live archival albums that proved his creative fire never dimmed. He never formally announced his retirement, but in 2012, after being diagnosed with pulmonary fibrosis, he gave his last public performance. 2 years later, he also stopped playing at home. Rollins reflected a while back to the New York Times that when he had to stop playing, it was, in his words, quite traumatic. But he realized that instead of lamenting and crying, he should be grateful for the fact that he was able to do music all of his life. Walter Theodore Sonny Rollins achieved everything a musician could possibly dream of. Yet he remained a humble student of the sound. He didn't just play the music of his time. He created a legacy that time will never erase. Stay with us. We've got more coming your way when the Cool Jazz Countdown continues after this.
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4: Well, family, welcome back to the Cool Jazz Countdown. Next to Cal LaRue, my name is Marcellus Shepard, the bass man. Well, we kick off the second half of our top 10 with an EP that debuted on our charts back in early April. A Bad Mother Shut Your Mouth collaboration from trumpeter, producer, and Howard University alum Alex Parchment and pianist, drummer, bassist, producer, and Armed Forces vet Jason Carroll, better known by his stage name of Skinny Hightower. They've produced a four-track EP that gives us elements of jazz, R&B, funk, and hip-hop. The only wrong thing with this release is that I wish it were a full album and not just an EP, which is probably what they were going for, hoping that you would want to gather again after listen and get more from them, right? Yeah. On Castover Records, it's Skinny Hightower and Alex Parchment with Kindred, and at number 5 this week, here on the Cool Jazz Countdown.

0: Every time I play a track from this album, it hits from the first note. Head nod, toe tap, finger snap, everything. Yeah, Skinny Hightower and Alex Parchment. The EP is called Kindred. Cast Over Records taking over for the 99 and the 2000s. All right, LaRue, it's all yours.
1: Alrighty, bass. Well, the TNR Collective is up next. They're an all-star supergroup that brings together a rotating lineup of hitmakers and rising star artists who are all on the Trippin' and Rhythm Records roster. The core of the collective features multi-instrumentalist Ryan La Valette, saxophonists Adrian Crutchfeld and BK Jackson, as well as guitarist Lemmick. Outside of the core, some of the other notable players include keyboardist Nicholas Cole, vocalist Katie Waters, trumpeter Lynn Roundtree, and saxophonist Randy Scott. The TNR concept initially sparked in the studio with the massive success of their collaborative 2024 debut single, Hypnotized. Seeing that the undeniable chemistry between the musicians was a real thing, the label expanded the idea into a full-scale touring act. That chemistry and energy is the backbone of the four-track EP project that was initially released in September of last year. It's the TNR Collective with the EP Colors. Of course, you'll find it on Trippin' and Rhythm Records, landing in the number four spot this week here on the Cool Jazz Countdown.

0: Yes, there you have it. It's the TNR Collective. Man, can they groove when they get together. Of course, on Trippin' and Rhythm Records, the TNR Collective with their EP project, Colors, coming in at number 4 this week here on our survey. Bass?
1: 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Do us a favor, though. Like and subscribe to our podcast on whichever platform you're listening to it on. Well, 2 years after his initial release, showing off his level of skill as a clinician, player, and large ensemble leader, drummer Ulysses Owens Jr. once again assembles his group Generation Y, a grouping of former players out of his jazz studies classrooms at Juilliard and more. Featured this go-round are alto saxophonist Irina Terracuba, Tyler Bullock on piano, bassist Yasushi Nakamura, and Anthony Hervey on trumpet. Now, the band toured extensively globally in preparation for this recording. They moved through a playlist of 11 tracks here, including a few covers like Donald Brown's New York. This one is on the Cellar Music Group. It's Ulysses Owens Jr. and Generation Y with Around the World with You. The letter U. Just last week at number 1, this week slipping 2 notches to the number 3 spot here on the Cool Jazz Countdown.

0: Got that nice bounce to it, right? Drummer Ulysses Owens Jr., hell of a composer. And Generation Y, this one on Cellar Music Group. It is in the number three spot, our former number one, slipping two spots to number three this week. LaRue.
1: Thank you, Bass. Well, guitarist and composer Blake Aaron is up next. And to be honest, when I started hearing about new music in the pipeline from Blake, it did not surprise me in the least that we'd see a smaller sampling to whet our appetites versus the drop of a full-length album right away. Blake's strategy historically has been to keep fans involved by emphasizing individual songs first and then offering the full-length project as a collection of these gems they've grown to enjoy over a period of time, with bonus songs and future hits to boot. Well, factor in the politics, if you will, of music streaming and chart action, and well, his model falls more in line with what we're seeing on the contemporary side of the house these days. All that said, Blake delivers an optimistic and uplifting group of tracks that showcase all of the many influences that have informed his sound over the years. So here, get a taste of guitarist Blake Aaron and what he's been up to. His latest release, The Upside, you'll find it on Intervision Records, moving up to take the number two spot this week here on the Cool Jazz Countdown.

0: Yes, yes, let this man cook. It's guitarist Blake Aaron. His latest effort for the Inner Vision label is entitled The Upside. This EP moves up into the number 2 spot this week here on our survey. Alrighty, basses, we hit the home stretch. It's time for the big reveal. Who's got that top spot this week, man?
1: Trumpeter Jeremy Pelt. Man, he is fresh off of his performance last month at Cape May's Exit Zero Jazz Festival, where he performed with his quintet. Sidebar, excellent festival, been up there many times for that. Well, his latest album as a leader can be found on the High Note label. It's a powerful statement both in title and playing. It's musical sophistication that has 9 original selections, as Pelt reflects on our heritage and our resilience as a people. He says that the album is an act of positive reinforcement, which I believe is needed in the current state of this country and the world. Pelt has become one of the great storytellers of his generation. Joining him in the story are legends Lenny Williams on drums, Buster Williams on bass, and soon to be a legend, pianist Orrin Evans. After just 1 week, he is back on top. Here is trumpeter Jeremy Pelt with Our Community Will Not Be Erased, regaining the number 1 position here on The Cool Jazz Countdown.

0: yeah. This one here is called Brothers on the Corner. Our communities will not be erased. The latest of trumpeter Jeremy Pelt. It is on High Note Records. Powerful statement indeed. Taking over the top spot here on the Cool Jazz Countdown. Just like that, we are through from 10 to 1. We've counted them down for you. If you missed anything, you can always catch us via podcast. Wherever you listen to streaming music, we simply ask you type in Cool Jazz Countdown and do like and subscribe.
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classy action suit to dance in. Break a window and let the sun in. Break the silence, it's not a sin. 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Put your fist in the air. Be sweet. 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Break the sacks and let the rice run free. Crack the backs of the tax for me. Stand

Jazz 91.9 WCLK. Good morning and welcome to your Saturday. I'm Reagan Whiteside and I'll be here with you until 2 p.m. So let's kick things off with Roberto Restuccia and Denada right here on Atlanta's Jazz Station 91.9 WCLK.

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Jazz 91.9 WCLK, Jeff Lorber Fusion with Keep On Moving. And before that, Don Braden gave us Creepin'. I'm Reagan Whiteside. On deck, it's Moonchild with The Cure, right here on Atlanta's Jazz Station, 91.9 WCLK.

0: Jazz 91.9 WCLK, Peabo Bryson with By the Time This Night Is Over. And sadly, we lost Peabo Bryson earlier this week at the age of 75. He had such a long career that spanned over decades. And one of the things that I admired most about him was that he was constantly learning all the way up until the end, constantly working on his craft, constantly expanding his understanding of music. And that was a very, very special quality. 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So keep it locked right here on Atlanta's Jazz Station, 91.9 WCLK.
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Jazz 91.9 WCLK, Ryan LaValette with London Nights. And before that, Nicholas Cole gave us Blue Magic from his album of the same name. I'm Reagan Whiteside. On deck, it's Slim Gamble with Slapback right here on Atlantis Jazz Station 91.9 WCLK.

0: Jazz 91.9 WCLK, Wayne Escoffery with Nostalgia in Times Square. I'm Reagan Whiteside, and I'm inviting you to join WCLK's local take host, Kiplin Primus, for Caregivers Relax on Saturday, June 13th from 1 p.m. until 4 p.m. at the Roswell Adult Recreation Center. 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

Jazz 91.9 WCLK, Blake Aaron on guitar with Dreamland. And before that, Riley Richard gave us Don't Want to Let Go. I'm Reagan Whiteside. On deck, it's Boney James with Butter right here on Atlanta's Jazz Station, 91.9 WCLK.

0: Jazz 91.9 WCLK, Jack's Jazz with Jam Tonight. I'm Reagan Whiteside, and I hope you're enjoying your Saturday so far. Hope you didn't stay up too late watching the second game of the NBA Finals. Now, I know I'm supposed to stay neutral with this, but y'all, I'm from New York, so go Knicks! 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So keep it locked right here on Atlanta's Jazz Station, 91.9 WCLK.
1: 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As the WCLK Summer of Jazz Series at the Mabel House Barnes Amphitheater continues on August 15th with Will Downey. Now that you know. And Jonathan Butler. 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

Jazz 91.9 WCLK. Brian Culbertson teaming up with Eric Marienthal to bring us Morning Light. And before that, Stanley Turrentine gave us Walk On By. I'm Reagan Whiteside. On deck is Deepak Fetu with Timeless Love, right here on Atlanta's Jazz Station, 91.9 WCLK.

0: Jazz 91.9 WCLK. Steve Oliver teamed up with Peter White to bring us Dancing in the Sand. I'm Reagan Whiteside, and I wanted to let you know that the National Center for Civil and Human Rights is presenting the opening of a new exhibition, The People's Game, Soccer and Human Rights, a new exhibition that reveals how the world's most popular sport has become a global platform for solidarity, justice, and community. The opening takes place on Saturday, June 20th from 10 a.m. until 4 p.m. More information is available at civilandhumanrights.org. 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So keep it locked right here on Atlanta's Jazz Station, 91.9 WCLK.
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Jazz, 91.9 WCLK, Etienne Charles with Poison, and before that, Nardia gave us Hold On. I'm Reagan Whiteside. On deck, it's George Jerry Gilliam with Mums, right here on Atlanta's Jazz Station, 91.9 WCLK.

0: Jazz 91.9 WCLK Third Force with Onward and Upward. I'm Reagan Whiteside, and today is June 6th, which makes it National Yo-Yo Day. And I always admire people who can do all those really cool tricks with the yo-yo. For me, every time I tried to do it, I would end up doinking myself in the head. So I'm just going to let y'all handle that. 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
1: WCLK celebrates Black Music Month by highlighting some of the accomplishments of trumpeter Terrence Blanchard. From his performances as a solo trumpeter to being a composer for TV, film, Broadway, and opera, Blanchard continues to take the world by storm with his talents. His 2019 opera, Fire Shut Up in My Bones, was the first opera by an African-American composer to be staged by the Metropolitan Opera. He's a seven-time Grammy Award winner who won most recently for Best Opera Recording for Champion. Blanchard has composed music for over 20 Spike Lee projects, including The Five Bloods, When the Levee Broke, and Black Klansman. His other film and TV projects include Apple's TV They Call Me Magic, George Lucas, Red Tails, Regina King's One Night in Miami, and Cassie Lemon's Eve's Bayou. All of these have been enhanced by Terrence Blanchard's musical gifts. June is Black Music Month, and jazz is Black music.

Jazz 91.9 WCLK. Willie Bradley teaming up with James Lloyd to bring us KJ's Bop. And before that, the Crusaders gave a stomp and buck dance. I'm Reagan Whiteside. On deck, it's War with Slipping into Darkness. Right here on Atlanta's Jazz Station, 91.9 WCLK.

0: Jazz 91.9 WCLK Lamech joining forces with Ryan Lavalette to bring us dance. I'm Reagan Whiteside, and I wanted to let you know that you can take your favorite jazz station wherever you go by downloading the Jazz 91.9 WCLK app for your Android or Apple device. 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

Jazz 91.9 WCLK, Jazz in Pink with Positivity. And I'm looking forward to hitting the stage with Jazz in Pink in January. Before that, Skinny Hightower gave us Red Lights. I'm Reagan Whiteside. On deck, it's Gino Rosaria with Dance, right here on Atlanta's Jazz Station, 91.9 WCLK.

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Jazz 91.9 WCLK, Michael Manny with Night Shift. I'm Reagan Whiteside, and it's almost 2 o'clock, so it's time for me to pass the mic to Marcus Johnson and his show, Catch the Flow. I've had a great time hanging out with you today. Thank you so much for listening, and I'll be back again next Saturday from 10 a.m. until 2 p.m. But if you want to get at me before then, you can find me on social media at Reagan Whiteside Music on Facebook or at Reagan Whiteside on Instagram. Until next time, be good to each other. Peace.

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1: Welcome to Catch the Flow. I'm your host, Marcus Johnson, and for the next 2 hours, we're going on a lifestyle journey in music where we feature jazz, both straight and smooth. We have a little bit of old school, new school. Man, we go through the spectrum, vocals, Brazilian, I mean, you name it. And it is how we flow. Then we wrap up with our last set, which is the best of lo-fi, jazz, hop, and chill hop. Our flow expression or quote of the week, and then we just get on out of here. Now, how can we do all of this? It's because it's FLO with no W. That means for the love of. It's for the love of life, for the love of music, and for the love of making our days flow just a little bit better. We're going to start this set off with, or the entire show off with, a new one from Robert Carr. This is called Say Yes. You're listening to Catch the Flow. I'm your host, Marcus Johnson. This is Robert Carr, and enjoy.

Jonathan Barber with Vision Ahead. Can't call it. Before that, yours truly and my man Miles J with Heaven. Moses UP Trio had Push. Rob Carr started off the show with Say Yes. Let's keep it flowing, y'all. Incognito with Mesa. This is called Still a Friend of Mine. You're listening to Catch the Flow. Enjoy.

0: Rob Glasper right there featuring Layla Hathaway. Cherish the Day. Before that, Alex Bunyan and Fingertips. Joe Armand Jones and Maxwell Owen with Easy Now. And Incognito with Mesa. And Still a Friend of Mine. That's going to wrap the first set for us. It's Catch the Flow, and I'm your host, Marcus Johnson. The second set is on the other side of this.
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0: It's the second set of Catch the Flow, and we're going to do it and get into it and do it and get into it by saying yes. It's Flowetry, and this is how they get their flow on.

Arun Shenoy, Matt Shell, Douglas Leary, Mr. Wesley and Sammy Turnin, the girl from Cagayan de Oro. Before that, Brand New Heavy's Dream Come True. Man, I will never forget the first day I heard that tune, and I was about, oh my God, 18 or 19. I had just gotten, well, I was 19. I had just gotten to Howard from the University of Miami, and they have a student DJ or student radio station that's aside from WHUR, which is a big station in Washington, D.C. And my friend, she was a DJ there. She's like, have you heard of this? And instantaneously, I heard the classic nature of it. And that's just, that's one of my favorites, Dream Come True. Before that, Nate White, Migration and Fluidry started off this set with Say Yes. We're going to keep it flowing with Boney James and Jaheim. Let's ride, y'all. Or rather, less flow is Catch the Flow.

0: D'Angelo in the Vanguard with Really Love. Jerez with Sounds Good to Me. Dami and JB Black with Smile. Boney James featuring Jaheim started off with Ride. That wraps our second set, man, and we're going to keep on flowing. New stuff from yours truly on the other side of this break. Had the single Get Ready to come out in July. And all aligned with what I do and, you know, learning to fly airplanes and things like that. Like I need another thing to do, right? But I figure that life is meant to be lived. And I can't tell you to do it if I'm not doing it. So my single Climb Check is on the other side of this break. It's Catch the Phone. I'm your host, Marcus Johnson.
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0: Yes, it's the third set of Catch the Flow, and if you were on and listening on the last set and you're here for this new one, I'm having a lot of fun, and it's finished, you all. Some just tweaks here or there, but the new record is done. Very excited about what it is, what it means, and the logistics can be a pain, but you know, that's part of the process of you know, releasing it. And it's not ever finished, but we release it into the universe. So there's a very important part of a flight plan, and it's called the climb check, and especially for private pilots where, you know, you're in a Cessna or a Piper, and I fly Pipers, and you know, you take off and you depart a particular runway, and you know, once you get about 500 feet, that is your first kind of check mark of okay, things are going to be okay. And you go through your climb check. And as I mentioned all the time, one of the things that was interesting in learning how to fly is the fact that, you know, you're never not working. Even with autopilot, you're always watching and making sure that, you know, and listening, right? So you're making sure that you're listening to what's going on around you, air traffic control, other airplanes. And then at the same time, you're watching. And it's a good analogy for life, because as we're on our journey for life, we need to listen to ourselves, et cetera, et cetera. So climb check is a very important part of my life as it relates to flying. And then the regular climb check that we should be doing as we ascend to where we are going to hit our cruise control personally. And that's where the name of the song comes from. So enjoy my latest single from the CD, Journey, which will be officially a single in the next kind of couple of weeks or so. But you all are hearing it and getting a taste of it first and some other stuff in the next few weeks. It's Journey. My name is Marcus Johnson, and this is How I Flow.

Mike Phillips, Will You Stick With Me? If you haven't heard that brother play that song live, you're missing something in your life. It is incredible. I heard him play that on the steps in Ghana. And we were at the Elmina. We were at Cape Coast, the Cape Coast Castle, which was a slave castle. That is more of a museum now of what people did. And it was another part of the last step from sub-Saharan Africa for Africans as they transitioned in the Atlantic slave trade over. And he circular breathes so he can hold notes for minutes. And he played the song and in the middle stopped and just held this note and then started walking around the castle. And, you know, only as Mike Phillips can do if you know Mike. So it was just one of those things. That's a very memorable moment. My father was by my side, which was amazing, and I miss him tremendously. But Mike, you did it. Will You Stick With Me was the name of that song, and yes, we will. Tom Mission, Yusuf Dias, before that, with Last 100 480 East, Baba Brazil. Alicia Keys featuring Jill Scott, and yours truly with Climb Shack. Make sure you do yours regularly. Let's keep it flowing, y'all. It's Selena Baraz featuring Khaled. This is Electric. 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

0: we do have a switch up right here. It's Luis Enrique, no West this week, right? But West Verde is my boy. We'll have him back in the mix in no time. Yo no se mañana, right? Najee before that with Sweet Love. Alina Baraz and Khalid with Electric started off that set. That's going to wrap the fourth set. And kind of more of the traditional music. The fourth set coming on the other side of this is the best in lo-fi, chill, hop, and jazz hop. We call it the lounge set. And it is Catch the Flow. I'm your host, Marcus Johnson.
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0: What's up, y'all? It's the fourth set of Catch the Flow, and you know how we do it. It's the best of lo-fi, chill hop, and jazz hop. We call it the lounge set, and we're going to get into it with the guy that got me into instrumental R&B, jazz, boom bap, whatever you want to call it, jazz hop, chill hop, and kind of launched everybody else. And honestly, when you go back to like Jay Dilla, hip-hop producers like that, there was a thing that they did that was in their music where you could listen to, you know, Tribe Called Quest, love the lyrics, but you could listen to it and let it roll in a car or on, you know, a lake or at a picnic. You could just let it roll. It was the vibe. And that's really what that lo-fi, chill hop, jazz hop thing is. Not to mention some of us can't rap. So yeah, that part. So we're going to get right into it with a guy who was a founder in that movement. Pete Rock. This is called It's a Love Thing. You're listening to Catch the Flow. I'm your host, Marcus Johnson, and it's the

Estella right there with Carbone. Before that, Lupe Fiasco with Daydreamin'. Colossus with Transit. Milo Mills, Mystery. And Pete Rock with It's a Love Thing. We're going to keep it flowing. This is my boy, where's my English today? It's all good. But my buddy and I, brother used to be in Atlanta and now is actually in, Portugal, in Western Europe. His name is Big VZ. He's a producer in his own right doing his thing. And we did a project together, found each other on IG. It's called Candlelight from the Flow Chill 3 Lo-Fi Jazz Record. This is how I get my flow on, y'all. It's Catch the Flow. I'm your host, Marcus Johnson, and it's the Lounge Set.

0: DJ Spinner right there with Roy Ayers. Holiday, QSTN, Crawfish and Chips, Potato Head People with a late show theme, Two North with the Drop Top, and yours truly, my man, Big VZ, and I with Candlelight. And that's really important to me because we have expanded our Candlelight at Flow, and we have now our Drift, our Embers, our Evergreen, Rosé. And no, it doesn't smell like rosé. It's a rosé candle, a Chardonnay candle, Cabernet Sauvignon candle. And man, they're doing really well. And, you know, we can find out information on that. You know how we do it at the website. Everything is kind of connected there. But, between that, the book, the music, the brand is flowing. You know, thanks to all of you all who reach out to us after, the show and say, you love what we do. You love what we talk about. You love the lifestyle that we've created with Flow. And I can't do that without you. And I promise you, we're going to keep that going. And I talked to VZ the other day, and he's like, yeah, we have to do something soon. And I'm like, yes, we do. I'm so looking forward to that as well. Bringing candlelight music to you with your candles for your, you know, great experience in the evening. You know, all that good stuff with a little bit of Flow. Great book. And is there anything, I mean, great partners, that would be the only thing that would make it better. But if you can do that by yourself, and nobody can love you better than you, you can do that with anybody in your groups of friends, man, that's what Flowing is all about. Well, you know, we always end with a quote of the week or a quote expression. And I thought this one hit very well. It's, you glow differently when your confidence is fueled by belief in yourself instead of validation for others. Again, you flow, glow differently. Flow differently. I guess you flow differently too. You glow differently when your confidence is fueled by belief in yourself instead of validation from others. And I don't know if you really even need to say anything other than that, right? You have to be the motivation for the things that you do. I know that we often point to other things that get us where we're supposed to be going. Oh, you know, I'm doing this for my family, which these are admirable goals, right? These are admirable statements. I'm doing this for those that I love. I'm doing this for my community. And you know, I'm doing it for even my country. You can say I'm doing it for my higher power. I'm doing it for God. But at the end of the day, there has to be the God, the family, the community, the love inside of you that is your power. It's like your Iron Man, you know, super heart. And, when I say that, I mean, you know, having that extra thing inside of you that gives you the power to continue to go on. It pumps the, not blood per se, but the spiritual blood through your veins. And, you know, I don't want to get preachy and Holy Ghosty, but I mean, when you tingle inside, when you get that vibe, when you get in your flow state, right, where you know what I'm talking about. If you haven't felt that, that's something that I would encourage you to seek out. The place where you're just on. And, you know, whether it's you're speaking or you're working or you're playing a sport or you're playing an instrument or you're like having a great conversation, that really, you know, that really comes from the love that you have in yourself. So as you get out here and you continue to like, you know, as we combat all the stuff that's going on right now, this is not about the validation of other people. This is about the complete validation of you, who you are, what you are, where you are, where you're going, your plan for you, that thing or those things that you think about at night when you get up in the morning, how you're going to affect the world. That should come from within and not from others. Others can leave. You are your only true 100% life partner. And when you do that, I promise you, you will get your flow on. Well, it's getting busy, you all. I'm at Bus Boys and Poets this weekend in Columbia, a couple of shows. Then I'm on my way to Richmond for Jazz Inside Out. I will be in Atlanta, on the 18th at Big Bethel. We're doing a Fatherhood and Freedom event at Big Bethel where I'm going to perform like we did for Christmas. You know, it is a great spot. We had a lot of fun. It's in downtown Atlanta, you know, plenty of parking, but a different venue where we can get in and, you know, have, you know, a different type of fellowship, but we're still playing our same stuff, having a great time, but celebrating early fathers and freedom for Juneteenth. Then I go to Fayetteville for Juneteenth on the 19th. I'll be at Ambiance. I come up to Cool Beans in Petersburg, supporting a new growing restaurant there with a sister over there doing her thing. So I'm looking forward to that. And then it continues on, Busboys, and then starting to travel the rest of the country again with this new release. Look, I love you. I love you. I love you. I guess I started that early without saying. And you can find out more information if you want to at MarcusJohnson360.com or FlowLifestyle.com. Now, I love you, I love you, I love you. Big smile on my face. And always do your flow. This is Catch the Flow. And on behalf of myself and my man Eric over here, we will catch you next time. Peace.
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4: Thanks for stopping by the New Urban Jazz Lounge. We celebrate music, but in particular contemporary jazz with touches of urban and Brazilian flavors. My name is Bob Baldwin. This is show number 909, ladies and gentlemen, 909.

On May 31st, we lost one of the great soulful keyboardists out of Philadelphia, Pennsylvania, who wrote this wonderful introduction for the Jones Girls. You may not have heard his name, but you know his music, Mr. Dexter Wanzel.

And we also lost one of the most soulful voices of the last 50 years. Generous soul, beautiful spirit. We're talking about none other than Peebo Bryson. We'll be featuring Peebo and Dexter Wanzel in hour number two. So we hope that you stick around for it, because it's going to be a real special show. I had a chance to speak to Dexter on a few occasions and work with Peebo very briefly. Really, really two beautiful souls.

0: in the background, trumpeter, vocalist, producer, independent artist, Mr. Johnny Britt, here at the New Urban Jazz Lounge with You Are Beautiful, his latest release. Hope to enjoy that from Cleveland, Ohio. Eric Darius before that, Sojourn on a Trip to Maputo not too long ago, was inspired with a great composition called Maputo Nights. Special effects with Healy Minucci on guitar with Been So Long before that. Jeff Lorber gave us a classic track, The Magician, from his definitive collection disc. And we talked about the late, great Dexter Wanzel and Peeble Bryson, which we'll be featuring in hour number two. Around the corner, we have Joe Sample and Layla Hathaway together singing a classic, as well as Doc Powell's latest and a younger man out of Armenia by the name of Harry Hovakim on the violin. Come on back and hang out with us. This is the New Urban Jazz Lounge.
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0: That's the latest from Harry Hovakim from Armenia with Barefoot on the Beach. It's Harry on the violin. Hope you enjoyed that. My name is Bob Baldwin. This is the New Urban Jazz Lounge. Also heard from Doc Powell, guitarist extraordinaire. He used to work with Luther Vandross, doing his own thing with Stepping Out. Sheila Moore Piper with Show Love and Joe Sample, Layla Hathaway together on Street Life. We heard the Crusaders with, of course, Joe Sample and Bill Withers with Soul Shadows, and we pulled a little snippet from a Joe Sample piano concerto record of the same song, Soul Shadows, getting things started. Around the corner, George Benson, Moises Dos Santos from Brazil, as well as Nicola Conchi. And then we will slide into some beautiful music from Dexter Wanzel and Peebo Bryson in hour number two. So we hope that you stick around for the full duration of the show. My name is Bob Baldwin. This is the New Urban Jazz Lounge, and we'll be right back.
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0: tasty work from Deodato, ladies and gentlemen, who delicately fused the sounds of Brazil and American music seamlessly. Love Island, George Benson on that, as well as Earth, Wind & Fire's rhythm section here at the New Urban Jazz Lounge, 1976. Nicola Conchi with Umoja. Before that, we heard Moises dos Santos as the Brazilian-American love affair continues, featuring Theo Croker on trumpet, Brazilian spirit. George Benson got us started with a little New Eurekan soul vibration with El Barrio as we wrap up hour number one. If you missed any part of the show so far, newurbanjazz.com, click a button that says On Demand, we'll take care of the rest. Yours truly will be in Charlotte, North Carolina on June 12th at Middle C Jazz. And you know, I've been talking about this new record for some time now. You can finally put your ear on it at my website, bobbaldwin.com, before it hits the streets for real. We're going to hit it at the site first. Some of the net proceeds will benefit Justice for Deborah 2026 as we continue to shine a light on elder abuse and guardianship negligence. It is a very serious matter in not only in New York, but in this country. As the general population ages, the baby boomers are getting older. We need to shed the light on what's going on behind the scenes. Again, for more information, bobbaldwin.com. I see Baltimore and Richmond in my futures in July and August, and as well as the Toledo Jazz Fest. More music around the corner. We have some sad news to report about Peeble Bryson and Dexter Wanzel, both passing away late May and early June. We'll be featuring some of their music in hour number two, so we hope that you stick around and let's celebrate the music that they have left on the planet for us around the corner.
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0: Welcome back, ladies and gentlemen, to hour number two, all things Peeble Bryson and Mr. Dexter Wanzel, who we just lost recently. Two great names in the world of soul music, but also they dabbled in on the jazz side because they understood that language and that frequency. Once again, Peeble Bryson was a great soul singer. He sang from his gut, but he also dabbled in and out of the world of jazz because his voice was that beautiful and that pure. Born in Greenville, South Carolina, made a huge imprint in Atlanta, where he lived for many, many, many years. We've got a few tracks here that lend itself to the jazzier side of Mr. Bryson, so let's get it started with a track called Where Did We Go Wrong, and that was featured on a record with Gerald Albright here at the New Urban Jazz Lounge. We're back in the groove, celebrating the music of Peeble Bryson and Dexter Wanzel.

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And love is its greatest mystery. A game. A game that can only be played, but never really won. Here we go.

0: Ladies and gentlemen, you're listening to the music of the late, great Peebo Bryson, who we lost on June 2nd, 2026. 75 years old, young brother. But his voice always carried the beautiful youthfulness. The purity of his voice lent itself to so many different types of genres. As he began to dabble in the soundtrack side of the music business, people finally got the recognition he deserved in the early 90s, starting with Beauty and the Beast with Celine Dion, which crossed over into the pop world and entered his voice on the music scene, on the movie scene. Followed that up with A Whole New World, which went number one with Regina Bell from the Aladdin movie, and also worked with Kenny G for a brief moment in 1993. But he also reached back and worked with a lot of the jazz guys, working with Jeff Lorber and Marion Meadows and Gerald Albright. In this set, we heard people working with Ray Oviedo with Sweet Summer Days. Really beautiful track. Ray Oviedo, out of Mexico, now lives in California. We heard a redo of the Norman Conners track that he did with Michael Henderson with You Are My Starship. Peebo singing vocals, Michael playing bass, Marion Meadows on saxophone, and of course Norman Conners leading the pack on the production. I had a brief opportunity of working with Peebo, meeting him in 1997, seeing him on the road with Marion Meadows and Jeff Lorber, as well as a recent meetup with him touring with Will Downing. I was working with Will Downing at the time, right in the midst of COVID around 2023 in Chicago. It's the last time I laid eyes on that good brother. Right before COVID reared its ugly head in 2020, I had the chance to work with him briefly in 2018, doing a string arrangement for a record I was doing at the time for Jay Fly out of Atlanta, Georgia. Jay Fly was working with people at the time. He added Marion Meadows to the track, and the record landed on a Marion Meadows album, Soul City, and we're talking about none other than the great Cyndi Lauper classic Time After Time is what you heard. Marion Meadows, Peebo Bryson, Jay Fly, myself. That was a lot of fun. So we've had some good memories with Brother Peebo. He will be missed. So thank you for those wonderful moments, Brother Peebo. Around the corner, we have a young man whose life was cut short as well, as on May 31st, Mr. Dexter Wanzel out of Philadelphia. We'll be playing some of his music and his contribution to the soul jazz world. Around the corner here at the New Urban Jazz Lounge.
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0: We're listening to the music of Dexter Wanzel, fantastic producer, keyboardist, and arranger and writer. Wrote this great track for the Jones Girls, Nights Over Egypt. Very tasty keyboard work, and you gotta love that introduction by Dexter Wanzel, who just passed away on May 31st, 2026, out of Philadelphia, Pennsylvania. We heard from Pieces of a Dream with 454, which is a song that was written for the prediction of the Philadelphia 76ers basketball team when Dr. J was leaving the New York Nets ABA basketball squad. The prediction of 454 was predicted by then teammate Daryl Dawkins, Maurice Cheeks, Lloyd V. Free. What a great team. Bobby Jones to go to Philadelphia to win their chip. We heard Grover Washington Jr. and Patti LaBelle, also recorded in Philadelphia, produced and arranged by Dexter Wanzel. The best is yet to come. Got things started with The Sweetest Pain with Terry Wells, but that's on the Dexter album. Time is slipping away. Hope that you enjoyed that. As we featured the music of Dexter Wanzel, keyboardist, producer, songwriter out of Philadelphia, Pennsylvania. Around the corner to finish things off, Hill Street Soul, Lindsay Webster. And one more track from Dexter Wanzel as we close out hour number two. My name is Bob Baldwin. This is the New Urban Jazz Lounge. And we'll be right back one more time for you.
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0: Dexter Wanzel with Life on Mars, showing off his keyboard wizardry here at the New Urban Jazz Lounge. We lost Dexter not too long ago on May 31st. Rest in peace, good brother, out of Philadelphia, Pennsylvania. Huge Groove with something brand new called The Phoenix. He's been off the scene for a minute, but he is back doing his thing. So welcome back, Huge. Lindsey Webster with Meant to Be. Hill Street Soul with Vibrate High. Yours truly with Love Will Find a Way. That is brand new, not out yet. If you want to hear more about the album, BobBaldwin.com, and check out some music clips as well. As we wrap up hour number two, if you missed any part of the show, NewUrbanJazz.com, click a button, says On Demand, we'll take care of the rest. June 12th, Charlotte, North Carolina, Middle Sea Jazz. We'll be out and about later on in the summer in Toledo, Baltimore, and Richmond. We'll tell you more about that as we get closer to those dates. And new album called Bespoke out sometime in June. If you want to hear those early clips, you can go to BobBaldwin.com and put your ear on it. Some of the proceeds will be going to a campaign called Justice for Deborah 2026 as we continue to shine a light on elder abuse and guardianship negligence. More information about that at BobBaldwin.com. Thanks for hanging out with me. Hey, come on back in 6 days and 22 hours. We'll do it all over again. Meet me in my office. Don't be late. You don't want to miss any part of this groove, okay? So thank you so much. We'll see you real soon. And remember, hep is the new hip. God bless. Shalom. Ciao.
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the soul of jazz with Jamal Ahmed. Thank you so much for tuning in to another edition as I give you the best in modern soul and jazz culture with that lucid global twist. And of course, some of those classic bits you haven't heard in a long while, if ever before. I'm going to keep you company for the next few hours, giving you the best in eclectic and soulful sounds from all over the world. Of course, fresh new sounds, always keeping you up to date. And we just heard music getting the show on the road. Sounds coming from my namesake out of New Orleans, Jamal Batiste. And he called that one Just Jamal, my anthem, of course. Right now, going to play music coming from the man, keyboardist Kiefer, who is signed to the legendary Stone's Throw record label. This comes from his latest EP, Where There's Love Around, this being the title track, right here on The Soul of Jazz.

The Soul of Jazz with Jamal Ahmed. That was great music coming out of London Town from Submodu. They call that one Impressions. Some nice new school electronic inspired jazz fusion that was inspired actually by the classic fusion work of the great Miles Davis. Now before that, the latest coming from the duo Lord and Dago out of West London. They call that one Who's Gold? Who's Gold Plated? I love that title right there. We have music out of Scotland coming from Reuven Von Smith and Flee the Coop, and that was very balearic and relaxing. Sounds coming out of Australia from BF Holiday, some new school funk right there. They call that one Let Your Hair Down. And we kicked it all off with keyboardist Kiefer, giving us a nice vibe that was very reminiscent of classic George Duke, Roy Ayers, Herbie Hancock, and he called that one Where There's Love Around. Right now, we got the latest coming from the man, Nigel Hall, who is one of those brilliant musicians in that jam band scene. He's a great vocalist and keyboardist. This comes from his latest album entitled Spiritual. He calls this one Brothers Love, right here on The Soul of Jazz.

Soul of Jazz with Jamal Ahmed. Very, very nice stuff right there coming out of the UK, London town to be exact, from Alpha Mist, keyboardist Alpha Mist, and he called that one Runouts. Before that, trumpeter Matt Cappy out of Philly, he called that one Look at Us Now, featuring the man, B. Slade. And Matt actually plays with Miss Patti LaBelle right now. He's playing with her and her band. So big up to you, Matt. And before that, sounds coming from the very young duo out of London town known as Blue Lab Beats. They call that one We Will Rise. That's the title track to the latest EP coming courtesy of the legendary Blue Note record label. And we kicked it all off with Nigel Hall and Brothers Love, coming from his album Spiritual. Right now, going to give you sounds coming out of Germany from the group known as the Poets of Rhythm. Going to play one entitled Plus Plus right here on the Soul of Jazz.

The Soul of Jazz with Jamal Achmed. Music right there coming out of New York City from the group known as Anthropoda. And they call that one Careless. And that band is comprised of folk like Mono Neon on bass and Sput from the band Snarky Puppy on drums. And before that, we had music coming from keyboardist Brian Jackson. And he called that one Baba Ibeji. And that was with, of course, Ali Shaheed Muhammad and Adrian Young. And Brian Jackson did all of that great work with the great Gil Scott-Heron. Normally, when you said Gil Scott-Heron's name, it was always Gil Scott-Heron and Brian Jackson on all those classic albums. And we kicked it all off with the Poets of Rhythm, giving us some new school funk right there. And they call that one Plus Plus. Great sounds coming out of Germany. Right now, going to take you down to Australia, but this is a nice Latin tune from Ayobi. And they call this one Mi Ritmo featuring Malo Malo right here on the Soul of Jazz.

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The Soul of Jazz with Jamal Ahmed. Thank you so much for tuning in to another edition as I give you the best in modern soul and jazz culture with that lucid global twist and those classic bits. And that was our classic Rare Groove set right there. Music right there coming from Booker T and the MGs representing Memphis, Tennessee. And they call that one Melting Pot. Had to play that one because, of course, that one is very celebrated in the world of classic hip hop culture, was really utilized by a lot of DJs back in the day for the B-boys and B-girls to break dance to. So if you've heard that one at a party, that's probably why. And before that, we had sounds coming from the man, the legendary Brian Auger, keyboardist and organist out of Australia. And he called that one Whenever You're Ready, coming from the album Brian Auger's Oblivion Express. And I tell you, just one of my favorite all-time classics right there. And he's also one of my favorite organists in the world of modern jazz music. Right now, we've got sounds coming out of the UK by way of France and Ghana. Music coming from Leon Fow. Going to play something nice, new, and jazzual featuring his brother out of Ghana, KOG. They call this one Idila, right here on The Soul of Jazz.

The Soul of Jazz with Jamal Ahmed. That was a nice kind of beat jazz set right there. You know, jazz music with that kind of hip hop sway. And I love that one coming from the project known as Blackjack out of the UK by way of Ghana. They call that one Sax. And I tell you, that was a very Ghanaian inspired set of B-boy jazz vibes. We just kicked that set off with sounds coming from Leon Fowl, and he called that one Idila, featuring KOG representing Ghana. Right now, you know, we're going to give you some more Afro-inspired sounds right now, and this is for my lovers of the dance, this set right here. Going to play music right now coming from Anthony David out of Atlanta and Algebra, and their take on the BB and CC Winans classic Heaven, the Amapiano remix, going out to South Africa right here on The Soul of Jazz.

The Soul of Jazz with Jamal Ahmed. Great music right there coming from the man known as Mr. Offbeat, who was part of the crew known as Wagon Cookin' out of Spain. And they call that one Symphony. I really like that one. New and jazzual and got a lot of orchestration in it. Before that, we had sounds coming from the man Mosiki Scales out of Atlanta. And that was The Traveler featuring Russell Gunn on trumpet and remixed by the man, the West London Don known as Daz IQ. And that was his trumpet remix. And we kicked it all off with Anthony David and Algebra out of Atlanta and Heaven, the Amapiano remix. Right now, going to give you sounds coming out of the UK by way of Nigeria. Some new school Afrobeat coming from the band known as Eparapo. We're going to play one entitled Follow the Money, featuring the man who is a wonderful alum of the Fela and Femi Kuti bands. He goes by the name of Dele Sosimi, all right here on The Soul of Jazz.

The Soul of Jazz with Jamal Ahmed. Music right there out of Germany by way of Ghana from Jemba Groove. And they call that one Sweet My Ear, featuring the man K.O.G., who we played a little early. He was featured on that Leon Fowle cut. But he truly is one to watch out of Ghana. And before that, we had sounds coming out of the U.K. by way of Nigeria from Eparapo and Follow the Money featuring Dele Sosimi. Sounds coming from the band representing the U.K., the very young band, very talented crew known as the Ezra Collective. They call this one Live Strong.

0: third annual WCLK Jazz Fest, sponsored by Maber Law, takes place on Saturday, June 13th at the Ville Amphitheater in Fayetteville at 301 Lafayette Avenue, next to the high school. Performing this year will be vocalist Tony Hightower.
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